performs with rage. 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

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When things go wrong, I seem to go bad. 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

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Early nights in white sheets with lace curtains.

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You pulled the triggers of your Gatling guns. I made a run for the children, but the firewall stopped me. 13 children died from your guns. I care.